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Maluk doven sira, how noi mar, say lori tabot sira, ba visualize sound, konaba, patin say guru, iha kalang idane, ho diha maluk itabot sira, hasai koleng noi stress. 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

FME Senur Esensia Pontuhat Megahertz. 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